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0: about love? What about it? Don't ask me. It's Heart, 93.7 FM here on K-Wire. Folks, the Chamberlain Oklahoma Chamber's got their big Harvest Festival coming up in a few weekends. That'll be coming up later this month, or I should say next month. Tomorrow's September, but we're pretty much there. That'll be at the Oklahoma City Park in the 26th from 9 to 3. Alyssa Box has been talking about this. Bouncy house for the kids, love the pumpkin patch, big vendor fair, food trucks coming up in the 26th in Oklahoma. And for our Friday night football coverage this week, we're going to have coverage from Burke and coverage from Warrior Field. So here on 93.7, we'll have TDA ACDC at Burke. And on 1260, should be a good ball game. MVP at winner, pregame about 6:30 on Friday. On the way, we got Neil Young, GNR. Kenny Wayne Shepherd's next.
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0: Yeah, it's been a hot summer and winter. That's why you deserve an icy cold Bud Light. And Central South Dakota's rocker, right?
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0: One of the many classics from Springsteen, Born to Run, here on K-Wire at 93.7 FM. I do want to remind you folks, due to the Nebraska and Ohio college football game kicking off at 11 a.m. Saturday, Coach's Corner will start early this weekend. 8:20 start time for Coach's Corner Saturday over on 1260. And also the Winter Legion, they got their huge demolition derby coming up for Labor Day weekend. That'll be this Sunday. You know where that happens, right? Just east of the Tripp County Rodeo Ground Sunday. Calcutta's at 1, derby's afterwards. It's always a lot of fun. Coming up, we got John Parr. We got some sticks. Weezer is next.
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0: 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Too hot, baby. So cool off with a Bud Light and Chamberlain, huh? Because you deserve it. 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

0: going on in Central South Dakota and North Central Nebraska. 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

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You say you love a leaning against the old street light. 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Then where was he going?

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1: 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You'll know what's going on in Central South Dakota and North Central Nebraska. Central South Dakota and Nebraska sports and weather, a 7-day forecast, 4 radar maps, plenty with the Central South Dakota news. The mailbag, agriculture information. 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
1: I can do this. I'm smarter than he is. If it weren't for me, he'd still be putting his shoes on the wrong feet.
2: Hey, Brad. What's going on, Mom?
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2: 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You'll know what's going on in Central South Dakota and North Central Nebraska. 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

0: 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You'll know what's going on in Central South Dakota and North Central Nebraska. 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
1: 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You'll know what's going on in Central South Dakota and North Central Nebraska. Central South Dakota and Nebraska sports and weather, a 7-day forecast, 4 radar maps, plenty with the Central South Dakota news, the mailbag, agriculture information. 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
0: 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You'll know what's going on in Central South Dakota and North Central Nebraska. 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
2: 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You'll know what's going on in Central South Dakota and North Central Nebraska. 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
0: 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You'll know what's going on in Central South Dakota and North Central Nebraska. Central South Dakota and Nebraska sports and weather, a 7-day forecast, 4 radar maps, plenty with the Central South Dakota news. The mailbag, agriculture information. 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
0: 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You'll know what's going on in Central South Dakota and North Central Nebraska. 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
2: 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You'll know what's going on in Central South Dakota and North Central Nebraska. Central South Dakota and Nebraska sports and weather, a 7-day forecast, 4 radar maps, plenty with the Central South Dakota news. News, the mailbag, agriculture information. 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

0: 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Coming up, we'll fire up Wakefield. Tom Petty's on the way. 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

0: 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It's The Who on your Tuesday morning here at 93.7 FM. Hey, just a reminder, folks, Ideal has a community meeting coming up here. That'll be coming up 1 week from tonight, 7:30 on the 8th for that meeting. That'll be going down at the Winter Community Hall. Now, one of the many, many things going on this weekend for Labor Day weekend, folks, Prairie Cruisers Car Show Saturday at the Tripp County Historic Museum from 1 to 3. Some of the many sponsors making it possible: Bank West, Mid-Dakota Meats, First Fidelity of Cologne, Dan's Last Shot, Demers Auto, First Fidelity of Winter, Agrimax, some of the many sponsors, a part of the awesome Prairie Cruisers Car Show this Saturday, 1 to 3 at the Tripp County Historic Museum. Just around the corner, we got the Doors, the Doobie Brothers, White Hot and Blue coming up here in just a bit.
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5: Good Tuesday morning. I'm Derek Beck with Your Ag Network. It's not often we wake up to all green on the board, but we did, and we're thankful for it. A few showers across the Black Hills in Nebraska this morning. Otherwise, 55 in Alexandria, Minnesota, 71 in Boone, Iowa, where the Farm Progress Show kicks off today, and 65 in Concordia, Kansas. Let's start in the corn. Overnight, December corn, three-quarter higher at 538. November beans made a 12-cent hike to $13 even. Whoa. December soybeans, 136 higher to 72.48 per pound, while December bean meal up 0.7 at 346 per ton. December wheat continuing its climb. Chicago plus 10 overnight, 784. Minneapolis 7, better at 770. And Kansas City now at 846 a bushel basket, up 8 3/4. October live cattle closing 95 cents in the green yesterday at 212. October feeders were also 50 cents better yesterday. October lean hogs finishing up 175. To 83.67.
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0: Oh, and it's over. We're just getting started. It's Loverboy and your Tuesday on the first day of September here on KYR 93.7 FM. Folks, you've been dying to see that new Spider-Man movie, Brand New Day. It's got nothing but great reviews from what I've seen. They're going to show it one more time tonight at the State Theater. Go see Spider-Man starting at 7 o'clock for tonight. And I've been talking about this for a bit because they're so darn good. Have you tried out the gyros that they serve on Sundays for dinner time at the Black Lab? If you've never had a gyro, folks, you are really, really missing out. They are really delicious. They're authentic gyros each and every Sunday during the evening at the Black Lab here in Lower Winter. Got a busy sports day that we'll be talking about all across the area. We're talking boys golf, cross country, volleyball. We'll talk about that busy sports schedule coming up here next hour. Right now, we're going to talk about that weather forecast here for you. 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Folks, they got some great deals going on right now. Hot summer savings and back-to-school supplies at the Avish Product Center. Got a little bit of precip scattered out here this morning. Looking at central, western Todd County getting some showers. Down in north central Nebraska, that Springview area, Bassett, getting some on and off scattered showers this morning. But for the most part today, looks like on and off showers, overcast, a high of 84 for us today. Pretty calm though, southeast winds 5 to 8. Tonight, there is that 40% chance of showers and thunderstorms. The temps down to about 60. Should be a nice Wednesday. Gradual clearing with a high of 94 tomorrow. Take a look at those current temperatures here to start off your Tuesday morning. Chamberlain's at 63. Pier is at 60. 67 right now in Ainsworth. 64 in Valentine. 65 in Gregory. Currently is 62 here in downtown Winter. Humidity at 85%. Dew points at 58. 6:55 on your Tuesday. We got Journey coming up next.
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stupid. 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Hey, stupid there, 93.7 FM. Coming up later today, folks, Gregory Cross Country invite coming up in the 2 o'clock hour. 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

0: Dusky and Trim. 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

0: 6 a.m. Well, actually, it's 7-Eleven, 93.7 FM, Central South Dakota's Rock and Roll FM. Life is beautiful. Indeed it is. Brand new month. We've flipped the calendar to September, Chris.
1: Yeah, it's going to be a busy, busy day to ring in September, too. We got volleyball tonight. We got boys golf going on today. We got cross country. Well, I guess what isn't happening today, because Chamberlain kind of been a running theme the last couple weeks, to go over east to Harrisburg for the Sioux Falls Christian Invite. Looking forward to that. Also, Gregory cross-country invite.
0: They've had quite the competitive schedule this year.
1: I mean, they've had competition from A's to the B's, and really good scores in the 70s, too, for Chamberlain. So that's for boys golf today. A lot of our area cross-country teams, they are going to Gregory.
0: Yeah.
1: That starts at 2:30, and the Chamberlain cross-country team will be running at 4 o'clock hour.
0: Yeah, pretty much all of our local teams are in Gregory today, Chris.
1: White River, Lyman, Kimball White Lake, Jones County, Platt, Winter, Gregory, and Burke at the Gregory Invite. Big-time volleyball match at the Winter Armory. Burke's at Winter. That should be a great matchup tonight here locally, Scotty.
0: Indeed it shall. So who are you going to visit with this morning, Chris?
1: Well, we got to highlight that Burke Winter Volleyball Contest. Talking to Billy Joe Indahl, Jamie Keezer, and we're going to talk to Chamberlain cross-country coach Holly Evans. She's going to talk about the layout of that course they'll be running on in Salem here for this afternoon, too.
0: Yeah, yesterday was a quiet day. Not the case today. We got 38 special coming up. We'll fire out Queensryche, spin some sticks, and Yes is next. It's 7:13 on your Tuesday morning. Welcome to September.
2: On today's Soil Health Tip, brought to you by the South Dakota Soil Health Coalition, we're discussing the benefits of getting cows back on the farm. 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Cattle were a common part of most operations. Leading agronomy experts are staunchly advocating the return of livestock to the family farm. Grazing crop stubble and grazing cover crops in cropland have significant benefits to soil health because grazing animals help convert plant material to soil nutrients that benefit future crops. Many producers today don't have livestock, and many cropland fields lack fencing and water to support livestock. But help is on the way. Financial assistance is available to producers who are interested in incorporating livestock grazing back into their farm operation. To learn more about the benefits of grazing on cropland and the availability of financial assistance, contact the South Dakota Soil Health Coalition, 605-280-4190.
0: A Labor Day weekend tradition, the Prairie Cruisers Car Show is Saturday, September 5th at the Tripp County Historical Museum, with registration from 11 to 1, show from 1 to 3. 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

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Good local volleyball contest tonight in the River City. Gregory at Chamberlain, kind of rivalry night. We got Gregory at Chamberlain, White River at Lyman, Burke at Winter, Flaggettis at Todd County. Some good local matchups for high school volleyball. Rocking into the night on a Tuesday morning, September 1st, 38 special here at 93.7 FM.

0: Rocking into the night on a Tuesday on the 1st of September, 38 special here at 93.7 FM. Folks, so much coming up for Labor Day weekend. Winter American Legion has been doing this for years. They got their annual Demolition Derby coming up here this Sunday. Remember, Travis Kubel has been talking about this. It's just east of the Tripp County Rodeo Grounds. Calcutta's at 1 coming up on Sunday, just east of the Tripp County Rodeo Grounds. And also, Chris Ron was talking about this. Cherry Tile Electric Cooperative has their annual meeting of their members coming up here on September 19th. That'll be at the Valentine High School Auditorium starting at 10 a.m. that morning. We have a check on today's local news headed your way next.
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3: And good morning, everyone. It is 7:35 and time now for the news. 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Seeing some on and off scattered showers this morning in Millett, Todd counties. Also a little bit of central and southern Tripp County getting some rain on and off. And also some showers up in Brule County and over in Gregory and Charles Mix counties. And a little bit of Cherry County, Valentine and Springview and Butte getting some heavier rain to start off this Tuesday morning. On and off showers for periods today with a high of 84 in central South Dakota. 40% chance of thunder showers tonight. And then sunny on Wednesday with a high of 90 for tomorrow. Mass Carnival's coming back to Winter for Labor Day weekend. The carnival will be set up in Winter's Main Street starting at 5 p.m. Friday through Sunday. They'll reopen after the parade on Monday. Winter City Finance Officer Harley Kingsbury tells us where you can get your advance tickets this week.
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5: The Prairie Cruisers Car Show will happen September 5th at the Tripp County Historical Museum in Winter. Roger Hoff gives us the details.
6: Check-in starts at 11 to 12, all the participants. Car show is actually 1 to 3. And like last year, we'll be giving out some awards for some of the top cars, not necessarily per class, but just in general. Everybody will vote on it. We'll actually do a couple things a little different this year. We'll have a bouncy house, so bring the kids out. They'll let them enjoy the bouncy house. We'll actually have a food truck this year. There'll actually be some pop-up vendors out there again. Give a shout out to the Historical Society for letting us have it there. They've been good about letting us have it there for several years. We like to see people from all over. We get cars from Nebraska, all over the state of South Dakota. And it varies. Last year, we expected a little rain, so the numbers were down a little bit. The year before that, we had 60-some cars. So it kind of depends on weather. We've actually had a pretty consistent guy from Kansas shows up every year. Pretty cool to see the different cars, the different people. Won't say it's like a big reunion, but it kind of is. Have a lot of people from the car club show up and help. Between the people that in the car club that show up and all of our sponsors, pretty big effort to make it happen every year. Again, I like to say a special thanks to all of our sponsors. Without that, without the Historical Society, a lot of people that help us out, it wouldn't happen. So we got to be appreciative to everybody and hopefully appreciative to Mother Nature this year.
5: That again was Roger Hoff. Jones County students have homecoming night coming up October 2nd. Superintendent Deb O'Reilly previews the fun-filled week.
7: Yes, well, this year it's just a little bit later than it was last year. So homecoming is October 2nd, and we will be playing Sunshine Bible Academy. Our theme is Disney, so it's fairly broad. You can do just about anything you want with that. And our parade will be at 1 o'clock. Of course, coronation is Monday night. So we're looking forward to an October 2nd homecoming.
5: That is the superintendent at the Jones County School District, Deb O'Reilly. Michael Tomjak is the new band and choir director for Winter Middle and High School. He talks about his background.
8: I grew up not too far from here, actually, in O'Neill, Nebraska, and I went to college at the University of South Dakota in Vermilion. I'm a trumpet player, and I'm excited to be here in Winter. Coming out of college, I just wanted to get back to a town that's sort of about the size of my hometown in O'Neill, and Winter was a job that came up. I actually got reached out by Mr. Gardner, Brett Gardner, reached out to me first, and I thought that it was an interesting opportunity, and I came down for an interview, and I really liked the school, so yeah.
5: Michael talks about the band and choir's upcoming performances in the near future.
8: We're going to be doing a lot of marching and playing on homecoming week. We're doing the parade, that's that Friday, and we're going to be playing at the game. We're going to also be playing some pep band at the football game on September 4th as well.
5: That was the Winter Band and Choir Director.

0: Mayor Michael Tomjak. Downtown Sioux Falls is gearing up for Riverfest on September 19th. Marketing Manager Melanie Mosier gives us the details.
1: We do have our 13th annual Riverfest, Saturday, September 19th, from 3 to 8 p.m. right here on the Big Sioux River. I'm actually sitting outside right now at Tarapa Place, looking at the new amphitheater that was just built over the spot where the musicians play right next to the Big Sioux River. We've got live music, food trucks, retail vendors, artists, kids zone. We're even doing a special dog fashion show this year. And some of the mini golf holes that were at our June open streets are making a return to Riverfest. So this is one you really don't want to miss. It is definitely a family affair. All four of our downtown breweries are going to be serving their local craft beer right alongside the river. We've got Friends of the Big Sioux doing a river cleanup and engaging in the sustainability and nature side of things. So it really is for everybody.
0: That's the marketing manager for downtown Sioux Falls, Melanie Mosier. The Winter Area Chamber of Commerce will be doing something new for Labor Day weekend. They'll hold bingo on September 4th at the Tripp County 4-H Center. Executive Director for the Chamber, Mike Scott, gives us the latest update.
2: We know people in this area like bingo. The Chamber is going to sponsor bingo, and that should be good parking, lots of room. And it'll start at 6 o'clock, and that we'll have available if anybody wants to have dinner. That'll be from 6 to 7, and that will be done by Corner Brew LLC, and they're going to have roast beef, going to have corn, potato salad, a dessert, and a drink for $10. And then we'll start off with bingo at 7 o'clock. We're going to have some really good pots, $250 a game, and we'll do $1,000 for our blackout. And just come and have a good time. It's $15 to play in the 10 games. It'll be 3 cards per game. It should be a lot of fun, and the bar, will, like I mentioned, is going to be ran by the Corner Brew LLC, so we'll have a full bar there as well and drinks, and then the food option if anybody wants that. And we're going to do a patriotic theme, so we're encouraging people to wear the red, white, and blue to the 250th. We're going to do a theme each year, and it should be a good time.
0: That was the executive director for the Winter Area Chamber of Commerce, Mike Scott. Winter High School student council members are accepting nominations for this year's homecoming parade marshal through September 9th. Student council president William Jorgensen tells us more.
3: Winter High School student council members are looking for the perfect candidate to be the 2026 homecoming parade marshal. If you have an individual who you feel deserves this honor, please send a detailed description of the individual's background and why you feel he or she deserves the parade marshal. Nominations can be emailed to haley.barfus@k12.sd.us or mailed to 431 East 7th Street, Winter, South Dakota. The deadline for nominations is September 9th, 2026. Homecoming is the week of September 21st to the 25th. The theme this year is Blast from the Past.
0: That was Winter High School Student Council President William Jorgensen. For KWYR News, I'm Leslie Schramm.
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0: 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Winter Regionals getting set for their annual Labor Day road race on Monday. Marketing Director Chelsea Luce talks further about it.
1: We are doing things a little different this year, and we're excited about it. So this year, the Winter Cross Country team is going to be helping us out. 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So pre-registration is going to be $10, and that can be found on our website right on the homepage. You can register right online there and pay online. Otherwise, day of will be $15. So again, those fees go to the cross country team, but then we're going to sell t-shirts at the race, and those will be $15 as well. We'll have our 1 mile run, our 5K, and our 2 mile fun walk like we always do. We just ask you, if you're going to register day of, that you show up between 7:15 and about 7:45, because we will start right at 8 o'clock with the run.
0: Chelsea Luce, Marketing Director at Winter Regional, joining us here this morning. I think it's time for me to fly REO Speedwagon. We're going to stick around with you a little bit longer. 93.7 FM on the first day of September.

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I think it's time for me to fly on your Tuesday morning, 93.7 FM. We've seen some rain, some heavier stuff out in Todd and Millette counties this morning. A little bit of central southern Tripp County, some on and off showers. Same goes for Brule and Lyman County. Burke, Charles, Mix County have seen some on and off showers, along with Cherry County this morning. Valentine, Springview getting some showers. We'll go into detail about that forecast here momentarily. Want to remind you, a week from this Saturday, Smoke on the Water Cook-Off is coming up on Saturday, September 12th at the Oasis Campground in Ocoma. Remember, they got the car show at the Riverview Chevrolet parking lot at 11 a.m. Cornhole Tournament on the 12th starts at 2, and their saucy, delicious rib and brisket feed starts at 5:30 on the 12th at the Oasis Campground. 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So we mentioned on and off showers, maybe a few thunderstorms later on with a high of 84 today. 40% chance of showers and thunderstorms tonight. Temps down to about 59, 60 on the overnight. And then sunny on Wednesday with a high of 90 for tomorrow. Chamberlain's at 65, Pierre's at 60 degrees, 69 in Ainsworth, 65 in Valentine, 66 in Gregory, currently 64 degrees here in downtown Winter. Humidity is at 83%. 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Call them at 842-1510. Hey, good morning, sports fans. Major League Baseball last night, Twins all over the Tigers 11-1. Ryan Jeffers homered twice and drove in four for Minnesota.

0: phenomenal program and great coaches and really get them to play. And so, again, we'll see where we're at, you know, at the beginning of the season. And, you know, it'll be fun. It'll kind of like Miller, you know, it's just a fun match, you know, even though we were in low sense dominating the whole time and just felt in control. But the atmosphere was fun. Our bench was great, phenomenal. They did a great job, you know, because we just had parents and not really a student section being so far away. But like I said, it was just kind of a fun atmosphere. And I feel Burke's going to be the same way. They're going to bring a big crowd, you know, being close. And seems like we're kind of rivals with them, even though they're Class B, but it's just fun to play another really good school and kind of see where you're at and made up at the beginning of the year and, you know, work on things from there.
1: That, again, was Winter Volleyball Coach Jamie Keyser. The Burke Volleyball team looks for another victory tonight on the road. Coach Billy Joe Indahl says the team has a lot of road contests here in the first month.
2: Yeah, this year is definitely a travel year. I think we only have like 6 home games and the rest are on the road. So we're going to have to learn how to deal with, you know, traveling and getting home late nights and getting back at it the next day and those kinds of things. But, you know, we're really looking forward that we got a tough couple of weeks coming up, just like what you said, with some tournaments in there. You saw the Arlington tournament there, Miller in there, Winter. We got some big matches coming up, so we'll really see kind of how we go into those and then, you know, go forward from there and learn from those matches. And, you know, like I said, we just need to play together, start to gel together and figure each other out yet. But, you know, those are the kind of matches that are going to help us do that.
1: That again was Burke Volleyball Coach Billy Joe Indahl. Taking a look at this week's South Dakota High School Media Volleyball Poll. First in Class AA is Harrisburg. First in Class A is Del Rapids. First in Class B is Chester. Taking a look at this week's South Dakota High School Media Football Poll. First in Class 11 AAA is Brandon Valley. First in Class 11 AA is Pier. First in Class 11A is Sioux Falls Christian. First in Class 11B is Elk Point Jefferson. St. Thomas More is second. Winner is third. First in Class 9 AA is Parkston. Platte Geddes is ranked fifth. First in Class 9A is Freeman. Lyman is ranked fourth. Kimball White Lakes receiving votes. First in Class 9B is Del Rapids St. Mary's. Cross country today, White River, Lyman, Kimball White Lake, Jones County, Platte Geddes. Winner Gregory and Burke will be at the Gregory Invite. Chamberlain is the McCook Central Montrose Invite in Salem. Here's Chamberlain coach Holly Evans.
3: So that's a little bit different course, a little flatter course spread out throughout the Salem golf course. And, you know, we'll see some of the same teams and we'll see some new teams. So once again, that will be great. You know, we can go back to Madison and, you know, we were able to run against Brookings and we saw West Central, you know, Class A school. And then we'll see a few more different Class A schools when we go to the McCook Invite.
1: That again was Chamberlain cross country coach Holly Evans. Boys golf today. Chamberlain will be in Harrisburg today for the Charger Invite going on at Spring Creek. Don't forget, folks, we got the annual BMW two-person golf tournament coming up this Saturday at the Winter Country Club. 1 o'clock start time costs $40 to be a part of that. To get signed up, call 842-0686. The Gregory Golf Course has their 19th hole two-person scramble Saturday. Costs $120 per team at the 10 a.m. shotgun start. The Bassett Country Club has the Mike Foster and Bill Sanger Memorial four-person scramble on Sunday. Shotgun start will be about 10 a.m. and that tournament is full. 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
5: The First Responders Bucking Ball is back at the Tripp County Fairgrounds. 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The First Responders Bucking Ball at the Tripp County Fairgrounds, Saturday, September 5th. 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We'll see you there Labor Day weekend.
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Coming up here in a couple weekends, Cherry Tile Electric Cooperative has their annual meeting for its members. That'll be happening this year at the Valentine High School Auditorium, Saturday the 19th, 10 a.m. in the Heart City. 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

0: 93.7 FM, Central South Dakota's Rock and Road FM. Okay, but this is the last time. That's our latest at 8:12 on your Tuesday morning. We've made it to September, Dowski.
1: Yes, we have. We're going to be talking to Mike Wedham later today. BMW golf tournament going on this Saturday at WCC.
0: Always a very nice time, I must say, at the BMW at the Winter Country Club. It's a Saturday filled with so many things, from the Prairie Cruisers car tractor show, or car show, I should say, to the BMW at Winter Country Club Buck and Ball that night, Combi on Main Street in Winter. Lots going on Saturday, Chris.
1: You mentioned the Buck and Ball. Ryder Book was talking about this. $10,000 in prize money. He says the first thing they'll be doing is mutton busting at 6 p.m. and Calcutta's at 6:30. He said they had a great turnout for it last year. So, folks, please spare a few hours Saturday night. Be at the Tripp County Rodeo Grounds Saturday night.
0: Check it out. Yes, indeed. Buck and Ball coming up this coming weekend. Got the Demolition Derby that'll be on Sunday. Parade on Monday. Carnival three nights, and then starting after the parade on Monday for day number four. All right, so what's going on this morning, Chris?
1: Yeah, I just want to let you know who's coming up on sports later on here today. We're going to talk to Gregory volleyball coach Dana Canupi. She's going to talk about their matchup with Chamberlain. We'll also hear from Chamberlain coach Sarah Gary, and we're also going to hear later today from Lyman cross country coach Joel Milton. They'll be at the Gregory Invite here today.
0: Lots going on. All the coaches. Dowski is in touch with all the coaches. Don't forget tomorrow, car sale day, Platt Livestock Market, and at the Bassett Livestock tomorrow as well. Get the Rolling Stones coming up. Fire up some Leonard Skinner, McCartney, and Wings coming up in just a few, too. Happy Tuesday. It's 8:13.
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1: Kind of a rivalry night for volleyball. We got Gregory at Chamberlain tonight, Scott.
0: And Burke will be at Winter. 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

0: Yes, indeed. Love is strong. It's the Rolling Stones here on K-Wire at 93.7 FM. Folks, we got a cool event coming up for Labor Day. T4 Foundation winners back with their annual co-ed kickball tournament. That'll be on Monday next week in McDonald's Park. 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Tournament starts one Monday with the T4 Foundation. Now, coming up this weekend, we got coverage of two college football games. Over on 1260, Nebraska is their season opener against Ohio. Prelude, the pregame starts at 9:55, 11 a.m. kickoff. Remember, Coach's Corner starts at 8:20 Saturday. And here on 93.7 FM Saturday night, while South Dakota State at Northwestern out of the Big Ten, kickoff's at 7 Saturday night. Prelude, the pregame's at 5:45. We have a check on today's local news. Headed away next.
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2: And good morning, it is 8:35 and time now for the news, brought to you this hour by River City Glass and Chamberlain. There will be a meet and greet today with bicyclist Joe Tarantino. He has traveled via bicycle over the years across all 50 states, including making its way through Winter, South Dakota. He'll have a meet and greet at the Winter Bakery 9 to noon today, and I'll also have a book signing at the Winter Holiday Inn Express Conference Room tonight, 6 to 9 p.m. Well, the Gregory Dallas Chamber is getting set for their Harvest Festival coming up September 19th at the Gregory City Park. Jamie Brown tells us what you can expect.
6: It will be Saturday, September 19th in the Gregory City Park. From 2 to 7, we'll have all kinds of family fun. We'll have arts, crafts, games, bouncy houses, the barrel train back. We're going to have some live music. And then from 5 to 7, we'll have our soup tasting and pie tasting. This is something new that we added from starting last year. So any businesses can come and participate, bring a soup, or bring some pies. And it's a free will donation. So from 5 to 7 is a soup tasting and pie on Saturday, September 19th for Harvest Festival.
2: That again was Jamie Brown at the Gregory Dallas Chamber. With more on today's local news, here is Leslie Schramm.
7: The Prairie Cruisers Car Show will happen September 5th at the Tripp County Historical Museum in Winter. Roger Hoff gives us the details.
8: Check-in starts at 11 to 12, all the participants. Car show is actually 1 to 3. And like last year, we'll be giving out some awards for some of the top cars, not necessarily per class, but just in general, everybody will vote on it. We'll actually do a couple things a little different this year. We'll have a bouncy house, so bring the kids out, yeah, let them enjoy the bouncy house. We'll actually have a food truck this year. There'll actually be some pop-up vendors out there again. Give a shout out to the Historical Society for letting us have it there. They've been good about letting us have it there for several years. We like to see people from all over. We get cars from Nebraska, all over the state of South Dakota. And it varies. Last year, we expected a little rain, so the numbers were down a little bit. The year before that, we had 60-some cars. So it kind of depends on weather. We've actually had pretty consistent guy from

0: Kansas shows up every year. Pretty cool to see the different cars, the different people. Won't say it's like a big reunion, but it kind of is. We have a lot of people from the car club show up and help. Between the people that in the car club that show up and all of our sponsors, pretty big effort to make it happen every year. Again, I like to say a special thanks to all of our sponsors. Without that, without the Historical Society, a lot of people that help us out, it wouldn't happen. So we got to be appreciative to everybody and hopefully appreciative to Mother Nature this year.
1: That again was Roger Hoff. Jones County students have homecoming night coming up October 2nd. Superintendent Deb O'Reilly previews the fun-filled week.
2: Yes, well, this year it's just a little bit later than it was last year. So homecoming is October 2nd, and we will be playing Sunshine Bible Academy. Our theme is Disney, so it's fairly broad. You can do just about anything you want with that. And our parade will be at 1 o'clock. Of course, coronation is Monday night. So we're looking forward to an October 2nd homecoming.
1: That is the superintendent at the Jones County School District, Deb O'Reilly. Michael Tomjak is the new band and choir director for Winter Middle and High School. He talks about his background.
3: I grew up not too far from here, actually, in O'Neill, Nebraska, and I went to college at the University of South Dakota in Vermilion. I'm a trumpet player, and I'm excited to be here in winter. Coming out of college, I just wanted to get back to a town that's sort of about the size of my hometown in O'Neill, and winter was a job that came up. I actually got reached out by Mr. Gardner, Brett Gardner, reached out to me first, and I thought that it was an interesting opportunity, and I came down for an interview, and I really liked the school, so yeah.
1: Michael talks about the band and choir's upcoming performances in the near future.
3: We're going to be doing a lot of marching and playing on homecoming week. We're doing the parade, that's that Friday, and we're going to be playing at the game. We're going to also be playing some pep band at the football game on September 4th as well.
1: That was the Winter Band and Choir Director, Michael Tomjak. Downtown Sioux Falls is gearing up for Riverfest on September 19th. Marketing Manager Melanie Mosier gives us the details.
4: We do have our 13th annual Riverfest, Saturday, September 19th, from 3 to 8 p.m. right here on the Big Sioux River. I'm actually sitting outside right now at Tarapa Place, looking at the new amphitheater that was just built over the spot where the musicians play right next to the Big Sioux River. We've got live music, food trucks, retail vendors, artists, Kid Zone. We're even doing a special dog fashion show this year. And some of the mini golf holes that were at our June open streets are making a return to Riverfest. So this is one you really don't want to miss. It is definitely a family affair. All four of our downtown breweries are going to be serving their local craft beer right alongside the river. We've got Friends of the Big Sioux doing a river cleanup and engaging in the sustainability and nature side of things. So it really is for everybody.
1: That's the marketing manager for downtown Sioux Falls, Melanie Mosier. The Winter Area Chamber of Commerce will be doing something new for Labor Day weekend. They'll hold bingo on September 4th at the Tripp County 4-H Center. Executive Director for the Chamber, Mike Scott, gives us the latest update.
5: We know people in this area like bingo. The Chamber is going to sponsor bingo, and that should be a good parking, lots of room. And it'll start at 6 o'clock, and that we'll have available if anybody wants to have dinner. That'll be from 6 to 7, and that will be done by Corner Brew LLC, and they're going to have roast beef, going to have corn, potato salad, a dessert, and a drink for $10. And then we'll start off with bingo at 7 o'clock. We're going to have some really good pots, $250 a game, and we'll do $1,000 for our blackout. And just come and have a good time. It's $15 to play in the 10 games. It'll be 3 cards per game. It should be a lot of fun, and the bar, will, like I mentioned, is going to be ran by the Corner Brew LLC, so we'll have a full bar there as well and drinks, and then the food option if anybody wants that. And we're going to do a patriotic theme, so we're encouraging people to wear the red, white, and blue to the 250th. We're going to do a theme each year, and it should be a good time.
1: That was the executive director for the Winter Area Chamber of Commerce, Mike Scott. Winter High School student council members are accepting nominations for this year's homecoming parade marshal through September 9th. Student council president William Jorgensen tells us more.
6: Winter High School student council members are looking for the perfect candidate to be the 2026 homecoming parade marshal. If you have an individual who you feel deserves

0: this honor, please send a detailed description of the individual's background and why you feel he or she deserves the parade marshal. Nominations can be emailed to haley.barfus@k12.sd.us or mailed to 431 East 7th Street, Winter, South Dakota. The deadline for nominations is September 9th, 2026. Homecoming is the week of September 21st to the 25th. The theme this year is Blast from the Past.
1: That was Winter High School Student Council President William Jorgensen. For KWYR News, I'm Leslie Schramm. 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

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I want a new drug at 847 here at 93.7 FM. Good volleyball matches all across the area tonight. Birkin winner should be fun up at the Winter Armory tonight. We're going to say dose, deuce, the love. Bye-bye, love.

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0: Now, here's Chris Dusky.
2: The Chamberlain boys golf team is in action today at the Sioux Falls Christian Invite. The Chamberlain cross country team is running at the Salem Invite. We also got the Chamberlain volleyball team hosting Gregory this evening. Thursday, the Chamberlain volleyball team will travel to Wagner. And then on Friday, the Chamberlain football team will host Weston and Springs.
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0: I saw Reddit as warrants on a Tuesday morning here at 93.7 FM. There's just so much coming up for Labor Day weekend, like Tripp County Historic Museum and the Prairie Cruisers Car Show. Looking forward to that on Saturday.
1: Yeah, that's going to be a good time. Plus, I mean, you know, they've got the homemade caramel rolls.
0: Mm.
1: They're doing homemade ice cream.
0: Oh my goodness.
1: Pie. Plus, there's a car show to check out, so lots of fun out there.
0: And a quilt show, too. I know two presentations Joyce C's been talking about. So they got that. They got a bouncy house for the kids and all the sponsors that we'll talk about throughout the course of the day as well. That's coming up on Saturday. Now, remember, we have a WANA pre-registration coming up tomorrow. That'll be 3:30 to 5:30 Wednesday happening at the Winter Baptist Church for tomorrow. It is that time of the morning. 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
1: Happy birthday! Happy birthday to you! Happy birthday! Happy birthday to you!
2: It is 8:58. 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Happy birthday to Mike DeYoung of Platt from his many friends. I understand we have a big birthday in the Provacek household. What'd you tell me? Betsy Provacek, a winner, big birthday today?
3: It is Betsy's 50th birthday today. We are welcoming Betsy into the 50 Club today. Yeah, happy birthday, Betsy.
2: Betsy, happy 50th today. We even got a little Ram Jam coming up for you after the break. And can you believe this? Happy 25th birthday to Isaac Schramm. Dixie called in this morning. Mom and Dad, all of us here at the station, wishing a happy birthday. Isaac's 25 today?
3: He sure is. Wow. Yeah, happy birthday, Isaac.
2: Wow, that is awesome. Isaac, have a great birthday today. And Dixie, I'm sure, was Dixie the first one to greet him with a happy birthday this morning, getting out of the bedroom this morning?
3: Well, I mean, he doesn't live with us.
2: That's a good point.
3: So, yeah, no.
2: Good point. Duh.
3: Yeah, there's that part. But
2: duh.
3: Yeah, so moving on, we've got happy anniversary to Kevin and Janet Demers of Winner. Also, happy birthday to Sailor Skyler of Hamel from the family. Happy birthday to Tiffany Messick, formerly of Gregory, from all your friends.
2: Hey, I got to say happy birthday to Casey McCall of Winter from Casey's many friends. Happy anniversary to Steve and Kathy Nielsen of Winter. Happy birthday to Patrick Doherty of Cologne from the family. Also, a happy anniversary to Travis and Crystal Kubel of Winter today as well.
3: Happy anniversary to Jerry and Lori Seely today. Happy birthday to our neighbor, Riley Bachman of Winter. That's from Mom, Dad, Tessa, and Grandma Darlene. And happy belated to Colton Solonen of Gregory from all your friends.
2: Hey, I want to say a happy birthday to Sam Olson, formerly of Winter. Happy birthday to Sam from the family. Also, a happy birthday to Lance Miller of Chamberlain from friends. And also, a happy birthday to Calvin Osmond of Tripp County from the family today, too.
3: Happy birthday to Julie Hennebold of Winter from the family. And happy birthday to Roland Schroeder. That is from Grandpa and Grandma and all the rest of the family.
2: It is our birthday and anniversary scene on a Tuesday morning, brought to you by Shippey Realty and Auction of Winter. Do want to mention, you were talking about Tripp County Historic Museum with all the events going on this weekend. I do want to mention the times for the Centennial Quilt Guild for their quilt show. Two presentations at 10 and at 2 going on this Saturday. I'm looking forward to the Max Carnival crew coming back to town here. That's going to be starting this weekend as well.
3: Yeah, I see they've got the city's kind of doing some of their prep. They're getting ready for them to come. The streets have been sweeped. And so, yeah, they're ready.
2: I'm looking forward to having my annual corn dog and pink lemonade. I love carnival food. So good.
3: There is just something special about carnival food. Yeah, it's good time.
2: It's different.
3: It is. Yeah. And it's once a year. So, you know, you can splurge a little bit.
2: Yes, you can. It is 9:01 on your Tuesday. Let's talk about that weather forecast here for you at 9:01. 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Central South Dakota looking at on and off showers today with a high of about 84. 40% chance of thunder showers tonight. Temps down to about 59. Sunny and a good looking Wednesday. A high of 90 for tomorrow. Right now in Chamberlain, 68. Pierre is at 64. Ainsworth at 70. 68 in Valentine. Gregory right now is at 69. 67 in downtown Winter at 901.

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0: Dosking and Tram in the Morning. 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

0: Motley Crue, 93.7 FM, Central South Dakota is a rocker. It's the same old situation, isn't it, though? Brand new month, same old situation. How time flies, Dosky.
1: Especially when we're having fun every single morning, Scotty. That is not fake news.
0: You got that right. Mr. G's and Gregory, roast pork with mashed potatoes and gravy. That sounds good. And Mr. Jeeves and Gregory, I know that much. What's going on this morning, Chris?
1: Well, we got one more chance for you to check out that new spot.

0: Spider-Man Brand New Day movie tonight at the State Theater. Adrian Lenny will be talking to him later today about what they got coming up this weekend. But tonight's show will start at 7. And also, we were talking about this yesterday into this morning. We have an author at the Winter Bakery and Deli. His name is Joe Tarantino. This is a really cool story.
1: He's there right now, right?
0: Yeah, he's there 9 to noon. And then they'll be at the Holiday Inn Express Conference Room 6 to 9 tonight. So this is what he's done. This is remarkable. He has got on his bicycle, went to every state in the United States here via bicycle, and just was able to check out Winter a couple of different times. And
1: if you listen to the whole story, it's really an intriguing story.
0: It's a remarkable story. So check it out. He's right now at the Winter Bakery till noon today. And then tonight, 6 to 9, Winter Holiday Inn Express Conference Room. Just a fascinating story out there.
1: Indeed it is. Check it out. Chris mentioned Winter Bakery right now till noon. 6 to 9 tonight, Holiday Inn Express of Winter. We say hello and happy birthday, Tiffany Messick, formerly of Gregory, today. We got some ZZ Top on the way. We'll fire up some Pearl Jam. Got some Zeppelin and Blackfoot just around the corner. 9:14 on your Tuesday morning.
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Some of the many sponsors to thank for the Prairie Cruisers Car Show coming up Saturday at the Tripp County Historic Museum. 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

0: 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Hey, if you're looking to go out for lunch today, how about the Stockman's Cafe at Winter Livestock? Pizza burger with tots at the Stockman's Cafe. Now, the Ainsworth Chamber, they got a couple of fun fall events coming up here for October. Here's Jesse Dillon.
1: We will have a fall decorating contest. That'll be the whole month of October. We'll be on the lookout for any great residential or commercial displays. So if you see something great, go ahead and nominate it. You can submit it on Facebook or by texting the chamber. But we also will have our trick-or-treat street coming up. We're going to be holding that on October 30th, not the 31st this year. We'll have businesses set up on Main Street where the kids can come out and trick-or-treat up and down the street.
0: Jesse Dillon with the Ainsworth Area Chamber of Commerce joining us here on a busy Tuesday morning. Lunch today at the Winter Bakery and Deli, loaded baked potatoes. Man, does that sound good with all the fix-ins. And they also got their deli sandwich combo, and they have a really good new pastrami at the Winter Bakery and Deli. Your forecast at 9:32 is brought to you by Berry and Basil on Main Street in downtown Chamberlain. They're open 10 to 5:30 during the week. Saturday's open 10 to 4. On and off scattered showers, maybe a few thunderstorms in central South Dakota today as we look at a high of 84. 40% chance of showers, maybe a few thunderstorms popping up tonight with temps down to about 59. And then sunshine on our Wednesday, high of 94 tomorrow. Chamberlain's at 69, Pier is at 66, currently 72 in Ainsworth, Valentine's at 70, 70 degrees in Gregory, and is currently 68 here in downtown Winter, humidity at 78%. 9:32, hailstorm coming up here in just a bit.
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3: Howdy, folks. Parker James here with Your Ag Network's opening markets from the CME in Wall Street. It's Tuesday, September 1st. There's some talk at the CFTC, the Commodity Futures Trading Commission, about turning the commodity markets into a 24/7 operation. That would mean being live on weekends, being live overnight. A lot of people are for it. A lot of people are against it. But I have to say, it just wouldn't be the same with this not being the opening markets. Let's dive into the digits at the open. See, I wouldn't be able to say that. September corn, one up at 516. December corn at 539, adding one as well. November beans jump 14 to 1302. January beans are at 1317, gaining 14 as well. October bean meal is at 339. December Chicago wheat adds a nickel at 779. December Minneapolis up 2 cents at 765, with December Kansas City winter at 843. And on the hoof. December live cattle drop $1.02 at $213.55. February fats at $215.60, back 87. September feeders drop 67 cents to $320.77. October feeders at $316.15, with November contracts back 72 cents at $309.70. And on Wall Street, the Dow is back 212. NASDAQ drops 324. S&P is down 50. Crude's at 88.10. Gold at $43.99. And silver is at $65.40. Parker James, Your Ag Network. 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

0: 98.7 FM. And here's what's happening on the local sports schedule in Central South Dakota and Nebraska. 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
1: Volleyball coming up tonight. Gregory's at Chamberlain. White River's at Lyman. Jones County's at Wall. Platte Geddes at Todd County. Kimball White Lake's at Ethan. Burke's at Winter. Cross country today. White River, Lyman, Kimball White Lake, Jones County, Platte Geddes. Winter, Gregory and Burke will be at the Gregory Invite. Chamberlain's the McCook Central Montrose Invite in Salem. Boys golf today. Chamberlain will be in Harrisburg today for the Charger Invite going on at Spring Creek.
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0: I mean, we hope you're feeling satisfied. 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Hey, just a reminder from the Lamleys of Burke Livestock. No sale for this Saturday, but they do have a sale coming up on Monday, September 14th. Regular cattle sale at 9:30 at the Burke Livestock Auction. Now, Winter has their Check Festival coming up, not this weekend, but next weekend. That'll be on Saturday the 12th at the Tripp County 4-H Center. They'll have a lot of great check dishes for you to enjoy. Grossenberg's will be doing a tractor pull at 1:30 coming up here on September 12th. Becky Lynn's coming up here in the 10 o'clock hour. We got The Storm, Aerosmith's on the way. The Who is next.
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6: Good morning, everyone. Scott Kirsch here at Platt Livestock. Letting you know what we got going on tomorrow here at Platt Livestock. We're going to get started right at 9 o'clock. Got a good run of these way-up cows and bulls. 12 o'clock, we'll sure show you some baby Holsteins, some baby beef calves. We'll have some calves coming off cows. We do have some pairs coming. It's going to be 12, 15 head of these black and red pairs. Calves are 2 to 4 weeks old. We do have 40 head of bred cows. They're going to be like that 6 and 6, 7, 8 months bred. Charolais cows, black cows, red cows, we'll have them all sorted up. There's 40 of those bred cows. Have a few odd yearlings. That's all going on tomorrow at Platt Livestock. And remember, no hog, sheep, and goat sale Monday due to Labor Day. But then on September 9th, big special feeder calf sale here at Platt Livestock. And another date to remember is Saturday, September 19th. We'll have our catalog horse sale starting at 1 o'clock. We got a bunch of alpacas. We'll have lots of good ponies, riding horses, and we'll sell loose horses after that. And then another date would be September 23rd on a Wednesday will be our annual barbecue sale here at Platt Livestock. So you can call 1-800-337-2655. Hope see you in Platt. Thank you.
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0: 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We're Central South Dakota and Nebraska's rocker. Thank you for being a part of it. It's the first day of September. Hard to believe, but it is here. We are on the downhill slope of this roller coaster called 2026. No question about it. Hang on. We'll get there together. 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Don't put your hands up in the air just yet. I'm Becky Lynn. 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
3: Good morning, everyone. Scott Kurtz here at Platt Livestock. Letting you know what we got going on tomorrow here at Platt Livestock. We're going to get started right at 9 o'clock. Got a good run of these way-up cows and bulls. 12 o'clock, we'll sure show you some baby Holstein, some baby beef calves. We'll have some calves coming off cows. We do have some pairs coming. There's going to be 12, 15 head of these black and red pairs. Calves are 2 to 4 weeks old. We do have 40 head of bred cows. They're going to be like that 6 and 6, 7, 8 months bred. Charolais cows, black cows, red cows, we'll have them all sorted up. There's 40 of those bred cows. Have a few odd yearlings. That's all going on tomorrow at Platt Livestock. Then remember, no hog, sheep, and goat sale Monday due to Labor Day. But then on September 9th, big special feeder calf sale here at Platt Livestock. 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We'll have our catalog horse sale starting at 1 o'clock. We got a bunch of alpacas. We'll have lots of good ponies, riding horses. Then we'll sell loose horses after that. And then another date would be September 23rd on a Wednesday will be our annual barbecue sale here at Platt Livestock. So you can call 1-800-337-2655. Hope to see you in Platt. Thank you.
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0: 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We are K-Wire, Chamberlain's Rock and Roll FM. I'm Becky Lynn. I was reading something the other day. I think it was on Threads where somebody said, can we just officially get rid of breakfast foods now? Do we have to eat eggs and bacon? Chicken sandwich, anybody? Yeah, I'm all for that. I feel like if you're going to break the fast, you can eat whatever you want to. And lunch is coming up. Maybe if you failed to break the fast today and lunch is calling your name already, I invite you to think about Winter Chicken Dinner because they deliver. They'll bring it right to you wherever you are. They deliver from 11 to 1 and then again 4 to 8 every day, 7 days a week. 842-1200. More of your faves are on the way. Coming up, Def Leppard.
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3: Kincotts are coming to you from the Bassett Livestock Auction, Bassett, Nebraska, this Wednesday, September the 2nd, special feeder cattle sale, 9 a.m. on the way up, 12 o'clock noon, beyond to them yearlings, 1,500 to 2,000 of them. It's going to be all yearlings coming off grass. There's 420 of them, black steers. It's going to weigh 10 to 11 from Shoveled Out Ranch, 230 black steers, 9.5, 10.5 Kent Kruger, 220 of them, black heifers, spayed, 9 to 1,000 Shanklin cattle, 180 head of black steers. 9.25 from Tim and Trent Erickson, 110 head of black steers, 8.25 to 9.5 Jeff Shear. Getting into them pregged open heifers, just a gob of them here. There's about 80 of them going to weigh 8 to 9 from Dunn and Kennedy. 45 of them coming from Big Creek Ranch, 9.5 to 1,000. 40 of them going to weigh 10.25 D and

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We've got sports today. School's back in session, and so are all kinds of sports, including volleyball, Gregory's at Chamberlain, White River's at Lyman, cross country today, Jones County, Platte Geddes, Winter and Burke are all at the Gregory Invite. And you know, Friday night, football is back right here on K-Wire. Chris is going to be covering the TDA ACDC at Burke game. And over on our sister station, Country 1260, it'll be the MVP at Winter game with Scott, pregame for both around 6:30. Meanwhile, today's the 1st of September, and happy birthday today to actress Zendaya, who's turning 30.

0: On is 69 today. We've got lots more coming your way. Keep it right here on
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4: 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On and off scattered showers and thunderstorms on the overnight in central South Dakota with temps down to about 59. Expect to clear up nicely for Wednesday. Sunny with a high near 90 expected.
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0: starting off our 11 o'clock hour with Night Ranger and Don't Tell Me You Love Me on KYR, 93.7 FM, Central South Dakota, and Nebraska's Rock and Roll FM. Lots of great music on the way. Lined up, Jimi Hendrix, Don Henley, Kid Rock, and Terrific Tuesday Triple Shots at noon today. You don't want to miss those. I'm Becky Lynn. The annual Labor Day Quilt Show is coming up Saturday, September 5th, at the Tripp County Historical Museum in Winter. Now, that's this Saturday. There's going to be two presentations, 10 a.m. and 2 p.m. Come out and see these beautiful works of art. Admission is only $5. Hang on. Coming up, we've got Hinder for you. Lips of an Angel on K-Wire.
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4: Ken Kotzer coming to you from the Bassett Livestock Auction, Bassett, Nebraska, this Wednesday, September. 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It's going to be all yearlings coming off grass. There's 420 of them, black steers. Going to weigh 10 to 11 from Shovel Dot Ranch, 230 black steers, 9.5, 10.5 Kent Kruger, 220 of them black heifers, spayed, 9 to 1,000 Shanklin cattle, 180 head of black steers, 9.25 from Tim and Trent Erickson, 110 head of black steers, 8.25 to 9.5 Jeff Shear. Getting into them pregged open heifers, just a gob of them here. There's about 80 of them going to weigh 8 to 9 from Dunn and Kennedy. 45 of them coming from Big Creek Ranch, 9.5 to 1,000, 40 of them going to weigh 10.25 D&T. 40 of them, Graff Ranch, 9.5 to 1,000. 40 of them, 950 to 1,000, Shanklin. 30 of them, pregged open, Marty Kirkman, plus many, many more. You can check out our complete listing at BassettLivestock.com. You can also view and bid live on Cattle USA and DV Auction. That is all this Wednesday at the Bassett Livestock Auction. Weigh us at 9, 12 o'clock, beyond the yearlings, 1,500 to 2,000.
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0: 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We are K-Wire, Chamberlain's Rock and Roll FM. I'm Becky Lynn, and there's Kid Rock all summer long. Do you need pest control? You need to call Welch's Pest Control in Winter, 605-842-5113, and get those critters while you can. Time for our look right now at this day in rock history. It is September 1st, 1984 is the year we're going back to, when, after 25 years, Tina Turner had her first number one song, What's Love Got to Do With It? And at the age of 44, she became the oldest female artist to top the charts. Not only was it her first number one, What's Love Got to Do With It became her signature hit and was named the second biggest single of 84. It earned multiple Grammy Awards and has since been inducted into the Grammy Hall of Fame. We love it still. What's Love Got to Do With It? Number one for Tina Turner this day in 1984. Up next, Hole and Celebrity Skin. K-Wire.
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0: 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I'm Becky Lynn. Mark your calendar for the annual Smoke on the Water cook-off. Saturday, September 12th at the Oasis Campground in Owacoma. There'll be a cook's meeting in Calcutta on Friday night, the 11th at 7, then Saturday the 12th. A car show, a cornhole tournament earlier in the day, and the rib and brisket feed gets underway at 5:30. On the way for you, Terrific Tuesday triple shots. And right now, it's time for a look at sports. 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
1: Hey, keep in mind, folks, that Kimball Whiteleg will be doing a little cheer and dance competition coming up. That'll be for preschool through fifth graders. They'll have practice in the Kimball Canyon on Tuesday, September 22nd from 4 to 5:30. And we'll have another practice on Thursday, September 24th from 1:30 to 3. Performance will be September 25th during halftime of the Kimball Whiteleg versus Bonham football game. Volleyball coming up tonight. Gregory's at Chamberlain, White River's at Lyman. We got Jones County at Wall, Burke's at Winter, Platte Geddes at Todd County, Kimball Whiteleg at Ethan. Cross country this afternoon, White River, Lyman, Kimball Whiteleg, Jones County, Platte Geddes, Winter, Gregory, and Burke will be at the Gregory Invite. The Chamberlain cross country team will be at the McCook Central Montrose Invite. We got boys golf going on today. Chamberlain's at the Sioux Falls Christian Invite going on at Spring Creek. Minnesota Twins will host the Tigers tonight. First pitch will be coming up here at 6:40 for this evening. For our Friday night high school football coverage for Friday night, on 93.7 FM, I'll have coverage of TDA ACDC at Burke, and on 1260, Scott will have coverage of the MVP at Winter Game, pregame at around 6:30. Saturday, we'll have college football come your way. On 1260, we'll have coverage of the Ohio and Nebraska game, prelude the pregames at 9:55, kickoffs at 11 a.m. Now, due to the early kickoff time, we'll have Coach's Corner start at 8:20. 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
2: 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On and off scattered showers and thunderstorms on the overnight in central South Dakota with temps down to about 59. Expected to clear up nicely for Wednesday. Sunny with a high near 90 expected.
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0: We are getting our Terrific Tuesday triple shots for this Tuesday, September 1st, 2026, underway right here on KYR 93.7 FM. We're Central South Dakota and Nebraska's rocker. There's three in a row from the Grateful Dead. And they're brought to you by The District in Sioux Falls. 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I'll tell you about it coming up. Right now, I want to tell you about Mid-Dakota Meats. They're at 136 West Strip Avenue in Winter. 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

0: 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Three right there from Foreigner, Jukebox Hero, Hot-Blooded, and Urgent. 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This Thursday night, September 3rd, it's the Wallflowers live at The District. You don't want to miss that. I'm Becky Lynn. The Tripp County Library is going to be hosting a One Book South Dakota discussion on September 17th, 7 to 8 p.m. The book they've selected to discuss is Biography of a Mountain. This is free, and it's open to the public at the Tripp County Library. Triple Shot from Heart coming up next on
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0: Spring Ball is back at the Tripp County Fairgrounds, Labor Day weekend, Saturday, September 5th, with $10,000 prize money. Mutton Bustin' starts at 6 p.m. and the Calcutta at 6:30. Last year was the first year and it was great, but this year will be even better. The First Responders Bucking Ball at the Tripp County Fairgrounds, Saturday, September 5th. And thanks to all the sponsors. We'll see you there, Labor Day weekend.
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0: 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We are K-Wire, Central South Dakota and Nebraska's rocker with Heart. Triple shot right there. Kick it out. Magic Man Barracuda. 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Now, I told you the Wallflowers are going to be performing live at The District this Thursday night. Then Mac McAnally, Wednesday, September 16th. And Pet Rock, Friday, September 25th. Get those tickets now while you can. Cherry Todd Electric is going to be holding its annual meeting of their members September 19th at the Valentine High School Auditorium. Doors open at 9. The meeting will begin at 10 a.m. Coming up for you, another terrific Tuesday Triple Shot. It's Journey on K-Wire.
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0: 93.7 FM, we are K-Wire, Chamberlain's Rock and Roll FM, with three in a row from Journey. As we wrap up our terrific Tuesday triple shots today, they're brought to you by The District in Sioux Falls, which is right behind the Empire Mall. Yeah, they can host your wedding. They can host your holiday party. It's time to think about that. They can host your fundraising events, too. And coming up Thursday night, live, the Grammy-winning The Wallflowers at The District, thedistrictsf.com. I'm Becky Lynn. The Fort Pier horse races are returning to the Stanley County Fairgrounds Saturday, October 3rd. Post time is 1 o'clock. They'll have kids events that day, including stick horse races. $10 at the door to get in. Kids 16 and under are free. Yesterday, I left you with a thought for the day that I love. It's all about doing things the right way. And here is a follow-up to that, which is just as important. When at first you don't succeed, go back and read the directions. We'll check on your forecast next, and Scott has more coming up. Make it a great Tuesday.
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1: 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On and off scattered showers and thunderstorms on the overnight in central South Dakota, with temps down to about 59. Expect to clear up nicely for Wednesday. Sunny with a high near 90 expected.
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0: 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Well, a little idea for you. Dinner out tonight at the fabulous Charlie's Restaurant in Chamberlain. Yeah, filet mignon. How about a little walleye tonight? A ribeye, whiskey marinated steak, the good stuff at the locally owned Charlie's in Chamberlain for so many years. Yeah, you get on in there and say hello to them. Have a little dinner out. You deserve it tonight on a Tuesday. And thanks for joining me in Chamberlain on this Tuesday. 93.7 FM.
1: 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Labor Day weekend, Saturday, September 5th, with $10,000 prize money. Mutton busting starts at 6 p.m. and the Calcutta at 6:30. Last year was the first year, and it was great, but this year will be even better. The First Responders Bucking Ball at the Tripp County Fairgrounds, Saturday, September 5th. 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We'll see you there Labor Day weekend.
0: A Labor Day weekend tradition. The Prairie Cruisers Car Show is Saturday, September 5th at the Tripp County Historical Museum with registration from 11 to 1. 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
2: Your weather forecast this hour is brought to you by Berry and Basil on Main Street in downtown Chamberlain. They're open 10 to 5:30 during the week. Saturday's open 10 to 4. On and off scattered showers and thunderstorms on the overnight in central South Dakota with temps down to about 59. Expect to clear up nicely for Wednesday. Sunny with a high near 90 expected.
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1: September corn is up 6.5 at 521.5. December is up 8.25 at 546. March is up 8 at 560.25. September soybeans up 31.5 at 1306.75. November's up 29.75 at 1317.75. January is up 29.5 at 1332.75. September Kansas City wheat is up 5.5 at 825.75. December's up 7.25 at 845.25. March is up 7.25 at 858.5. Your closing grain numbers are brought to you by the Round River team at Grilters in Sioux Falls.
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5: October live cattle's down 60 at 212.07. December's down 120 at 213.37. February's down 155 at 214.92. September feeder cattle's down 110 at 320.35. October's down 162 at 315.40. November's down 190 at 308.52. October lean hogs down 2 at 83.65. December's down 15 at 74. February is down 25 at 76.27. Your closing livestock numbers are brought to you by the Ron Weber team at Realtors in Sioux Falls.
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0: Central South Dakota's Rock and Roll FM on your Tuesday on The Big Show. Thanks for joining us in Chamberlain, Ocoma, and in Winter, and in Gregory. 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
2: Breaking news. South Dakotans will vote on a ballot measure called Amendment L this November. Amendment L would rewrite the state constitution to weaken citizens' power at the ballot box. It's similar to initiatives that voters already rejected multiple times in recent years, including a resounding defeat in 2022, when more than two-thirds of South Dakotans voted no. Opponents of Amendment L are urging their fellow South Dakotans to vote no again this year, arguing that out-of-state billionaires are once again behind Amendment L, which is a political ploy intentionally designed to weaken voters' control over the future of the state. The result is exactly what the billionaires want: more power for lobbyists and special interests

0: less power for everyday South Dakota citizens. South Dakotans who are against Amendment L say, quote, our Constitution shouldn't be for sale. This November, vote no on Amendment L. Paid for by L. No.
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1: 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Do keep in mind the IDEO community meeting going to be held September 8th at 7:30 at the Winter Community Hall. Yes, indeed. That is happening on September 8th. No sale coming up on Saturday at the Burke Livestock. Their next sale is a regular cattle sale on Monday the 14th, 9:30. And then on September 19th, it's their 59th.

0: 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Got your forecast coming up. 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
1: The First Responders Bucking Ball is back at the Tripp County Fairgrounds. 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Mutton busting starts at 6 p.m. and the Calcutta at 6:30. 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The First Responders Bucking Ball at the Tripp County Fairgrounds, Saturday, September 5th. 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We'll see you there Labor Day weekend.
0: A Labor Day weekend tradition. The Prairie Cruisers Car Show is Saturday, September 5th at the Tripp County Historical Museum with registration from 11 to 1, show from 1 to 3. 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Make sure you include the Prairie Cruisers Car Show in your plans for Labor Day weekend. This Saturday at the Tripp County Historical Museum, East Highway 18 in Winter.
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2: 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They got some great deals going on. They're back to school supplies. Hot summer savings going on right now at OPC. On and off scattered showers and thunderstorms on the overnight in central South Dakota with temps down to about 59. Expect to clear up nicely for Wednesday. Sunny with a high near 90 expected.
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0: That is Survivor 93.7 FM, Central South Dakota's Rock and Roll FM on this Monday afternoon. Prairie Cruisers Car Show, yes, going on September 5th. Yeah, thanks to so many of the sponsors. Hoff Floor Covering, Runnings, Grossenberg Implement, Mid-Dakota Meads, Bank West, Mathis Farm Equipment, some of the many additional sponsors helping to make that event big time success. And then, of course, the Bucking Ball going on Saturday night, Tripp County Fairgrounds and winter as well. With some Joe Walsh on the way, guess with Guns N' Roses. Def Leppard's coming up, and Dorothy is next on your Tuesday.
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0: 97 FM, Central South Dakota's Rock and Roll FM. Yeah, on this Tuesday afternoon. Keep in mind, the winner, American Legion, got their annual Demolition Derby coming up on Sunday. Always a fun time just east of the Tripp County Rodeo Grounds. Calcutta at 1, and the Derby is to follow. Let's fast forward to September 19th, Valentine High School Auditorium. Of course, their annual meeting. So doors open at 9 a.m. The meeting begins at 10 a.m. happening in Valentine. What else is going on in the newsroom on this Tuesday? Got your news coming up next.
1: You plan it, we'll make it easy and fun. 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I'm R.F. 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
2: 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Hey, that's why we brew Michelob Ultra to have 95 calories, 2.6 carbs, and an exceptional taste. 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
3: Good afternoon, everyone. It's 3:35 and time for the news being brought to you by Brule County Lumber. The Tripp County Commissioners met for their regular meeting today at the Tripp County Courthouse. A large portion of the meeting centered on budget issues today at the meeting. Also today, Brandon Tridle spoke on the issue of the proposed temporary zoning permit that he presented last week. A paraphrased summary of that proposal from last week can be found in the next issue of the Winter Advocate, which is available at some locations as early as late afternoon today. Concerned citizens asked for a vote from the commissioners today to implement the temporary zoning permit, but a motion was not made, so no action was taken. KWIR has learned in recent weeks that one of the major frustrations the concerned citizens group have is that their ideas and concerns are not being strongly considered by the commission. The commission chairman stated today that there is more information to gather on this issue. There are five Tripp County commissioners, and citizens who have comments, good or bad, can contact their district commissioner with their comments. District 1 commissioner is Larry Wilcox. District 2 commissioner is Dan Forgey. District 3 commissioner is Mike Novotny. District 4 commissioner is Joyce Kartak. District 5 commissioner is Cody Jorgensen. The commission chairman stated that they are hoping to get the budget approved in the coming weeks, as the next meeting is Tuesday, September 22nd. KWIR has offered the opportunity to both sides to interview on this issue and explain their position. Now let's check more on today's local news.
4: The Prairie Cruisers Car Show will happen September 5th at the Tripp County Historical Museum in Winter. Roger Hoff gives us the details.
5: Check-in starts at 11 to 12, all the participants. Car show is actually 1 to 3. And like last year, we'll be giving out some awards for some of the top cars, not necessarily per class, but just in general, everybody will vote on it. We'll actually do a couple things a little different this year. We'll have a bouncy house, so bring the kids out. Yeah, let them enjoy the bouncy house. We'll actually have a food truck this year. There'll actually be some pop-up vendors out there again. Give a shout out to the Historical Society for letting us have it there. They've been good about letting us have it there for several years. We like to see people from all over. We get cars from Nebraska, all over the state of South Dakota. And it varies. Last year, we expected a little rain, so the numbers were down a little bit. The year before that, we had 60-some cars. So it kind of depends on weather. We've actually had a pretty consistent guy from Kansas shows up every year. Pretty cool to see the different cars, the different people. Won't say it's like a big reunion, but it kind of is. We have a lot of people from the car club show up and help. Between the people that in the car club that show up and all of our sponsors, pretty big effort to make it happen every year. Again, I'd like to say a special thanks to all of our sponsors. Without that, without the Historical Society, a lot of people that help us out, wouldn't happen. So we got to be appreciative to everybody and hopefully appreciative to Mother Nature this year.
4: That again was Roger Hoff. Jones County students have homecoming night coming up October 2nd. Superintendent Deb O'Reilly previews the fun-filled week.
6: Yes, well, this year it's just a little bit later than it was last year. So homecoming is October 2nd. And we will be playing Sunshine Bible Academy. Our theme is Disney, so

0: fairly broad. You can do just about anything you want with that. And our parade will be at 1 o'clock. Of course, coronation is Monday night. So we're looking forward to an October 2nd homecoming.
1: That is the superintendent at the Jones County School District, Deb O'Reilly. Michael Tomjak is the new band and choir director for Winter Middle and High School. He talks about his background.
2: I grew up not too far from here, actually, in O'Neill, Nebraska, and I went to college at the University of South Dakota in Vermilion. I'm a trumpet player, and I'm excited to be here in winter. Coming out of college, I just wanted to get back to a town that's sort of about the size of my hometown in O'Neill, and winter was a job that came up. I actually got reached out by Mr. Gardner, Brett Gardner, reached out to me first, and I thought that it was an interesting opportunity, and I came down for an interview, and I really liked the school, so yeah.
1: Michael talks about the band and choir's upcoming performances in the near future.
2: We're going to be doing a lot of marching and playing on homecoming week. We're doing the parade, that's that Friday, and we're going to be playing at the game. We're going to also be playing some pep band at the football game on September 4th as well.
1: That was the Winter Band and Choir Director, Michael Tomjak. Downtown Sioux Falls is gearing up for Riverfest on September 19th. Marketing Manager Melanie Mosier gives us the details.
3: We do have our 13th annual Riverfest, Saturday, September 19th from 3 to 8 p.m. right here on the Big Sioux River. I'm actually sitting outside right now at Tarapa Place looking at the new amphitheater that was just built over the spot where the musicians play right next to the Big Sioux River. We've got live music, food trucks, retail vendors, artists, Kid Zone. We're even doing a special dog fashion show this year. And some of the mini golf holes that were at our June open streets are making a return to Riverfest. So this is one you really don't want to miss. It is definitely a family affair. All four of our downtown breweries are going to be serving their local craft beer right alongside the river. We've got Friends of the Big Sioux doing a river cleanup and engaging in the sustainability and nature side of things. So it really is for everybody.
1: That's the marketing manager for downtown Sioux Falls, Melanie Mosier. The Winter Area Chamber of Commerce will be doing something new for Labor Day weekend. They'll hold bingo on September 4th at the Tripp County 4-H Center. Executive Director for the Chamber, Mike Scott, gives us the latest update.
4: We know people in this area like bingo. The Chamber is going to sponsor bingo, and that should be good parking, lots of room. And it'll start at 6 o'clock, and that we'll have available if anybody wants to have dinner. That'll be from 6 to 7, and that will be done by Corner Brew LLC, and they're going to have roast beef, going to have corn, potato salad, a dessert, and a drink for $10. And then we'll start off with bingo at 7 o'clock. We're going to have some really good pots, $250 a game, and then we'll do $1,000 for our blackout. And just come and have a good time. It's $15 to play in the 10 games. It would be 3 cards per game. It should be a lot of fun, and the bar, will, like I mentioned, is going to be ran by the Corner Brew LLC, so we'll have a full bar there as well and drinks, and then the food option if anybody wants that. And we're going to do a patriotic theme, so we're encouraging people to wear the red, white, and blue to the 250th. We're going to do a theme each year, and it should be a good time.
1: That was the executive director for the Winter Area Chamber of Commerce, Mike Scott. Winter High School student council members are accepting nominations for this year's homecoming parade marshal through September 9th. Student council president William Jorgensen tells us more.
5: Winter High School student council members are looking for the perfect candidate to be the 2026 homecoming parade marshal. If you have an individual who you feel deserves this honor, please send a detailed description of the individual's background and why you feel he or she deserves the parade marshal. Nominations can be emailed to haley.barfus@k12.sd.us or mailed to 431 East 7th Street, Winter, South Dakota. The deadline for nominations is September 9th, 2026. Homecoming is the week of September 21st to the 25th. The theme this year is Blast from the Past.
1: That was Winter High School Student Council President William Jorgensen. For KWYR News, I'm Leslie Schramm.
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0: Motley Crue at 93.7 FM, Central South Dakota's Rock and Roll FM. Don't go away, Matt, just go away. On this Tuesday afternoon, T4 Foundation, a winner, hosting their annual co-ed kickball tournament on Labor Day Monday at McDonald's Park, in case you did not know. Of course, college football. Yeah, we've got coverage of Ohio at Nebraska on 1260. Pregame at 9:55. Alrighty, coming up Saturday. And of course, South Dakota State at Northwestern is coming up on Saturday as well. Kickoff at 7. Prelude to the pregame at 5:45. Yeah, with your forecast on the way, we head toward the top of the hour on your Tuesday afternoon.
1: The First Responders Bucking Ball is back at the Tripp County Fairgrounds Labor Day weekend, Saturday, September 5th, with $10,000 prize money. Mutton busting starts at 6 p.m. and the Calcutta at 6:30. 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The First Responders Bucking Ball at the Tripp County Fairgrounds, Saturday, September 5th. 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We'll see you there Labor Day weekend.
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0: They also got Chester's Chicken, lunch specials during the week, and a complete liquor department as well, the Chamberlain Food Center. On and off scattered showers and thunderstorms on the overnight in central South Dakota with temps down to about 59. Expected to clear up nicely for Wednesday, sunny with a high near 90 expected.
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0: That is Mountain in Mississippi Queen, 93.7 FM, Central South Dakota's Rock and Roll FM on your Tuesday afternoon. Got the Czech Festival happening on Saturday the 12th, Tripp County 4-H Center. You've heard plenty about that, I am sure. One more night tonight of Spider-Man at the State Theater in Chamberlain. Yeah, one more night of that here tonight. Of course, Mid-Dakota Meats and Winter is ready to help you get ready for Labor Day weekend. Yes, indeed. How about it? Mid-Dakota Meats in Winter. Yeah, can make your Labor Day fantastic. Bottle Rockets on the way. Rolling Stones, Stray Cats, and Bad Company, too. 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
1: And good afternoon, everyone. It is 4:30. National Weather Service in Sioux Falls has issued a severe thunderstorm warning for Central Charles Mix and Southeastern Gregory counties until 5 p.m. Back at 4:13, a severe thunderstorm is located over Napier, or 18 miles west of Spencer, moving east at 25 miles an hour. Ping pong ball-sized hail and 60-mile-per-hour wind gusts have been reported. The storm will be near Fairfax any second. Again, severe thunderstorm warning for Central Charles Mix and Southeastern Gregory counties until 5 p.m. here for this evening. 4:31 in your Tuesday here at 93.7 FM K-Wire. 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

0: 6 p.m. and the Calcutta at 6:30. Last year was the first year, and it was great, but this year will be even better. 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We'll see you there Labor Day weekend.
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0: following is a special weather alert brought to you by the Insurance Center of Central South Dakota and Nebraska.
1: A severe thunderstorm warning remains in effect until 5 p.m. for Central Charles Mix and Southeastern Gregory counties. At 4:32, a severe thunderstorm was located near Bonesteel, or 13 miles northwest of Spencer, moving northeast at 30 miles an hour. Golf ball-sized hail and 60-mile-per-hour wind gusts have been reported. The storm will remain over mainly rural areas of Central Charles Mix and Southeastern Gregory counties, including Fairfax. Again, a severe thunderstorm warning in effect till 5 for Central Charles Mix and Southeastern Gregory counties. 441, Kenny Wayne Shepherd coming at you now.

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0: 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Now, coming up this weekend, 91st Annual Brown County Fair and Rodeo. That'll be in Johnstown, Nebraska. That'll be coming up Sunday, September 6th. For the Brown County Fair and Rodeo. It is time now to switch gears and talk all things sports. Sports for this hour is brought to you by the crew at DB's Bait and Tackle the Winter. It is with the Fisherman Shop, DB's Bait and Tackle the Winter. Good afternoon, sports fans. We have boys golf take place today at the Sioux Falls Christian Invite, Sawyer Slag of Tee area. He was the medalist in the tournament. He won a tiebreaker over Chase McQuirk and Chamberlain as both guys shot 67s. Vermillion won the team title by 2 strokes over Tee area. Chamberlain was 12th as a team. Well, the BMW Golf Tournament is coming up Saturday at the Winter Country Club. Mike Wedham tells us all about it.
1: Well, this has been a great tournament. We've been doing it for several years. We get a good following. This year's tournament is Saturday starting at 1 o'clock in the afternoon. It's a 9-hole, 2-person best ball tournament. So grab your partner, get a bunch of friends together. We put your group on a hole. Just come out and enjoy the course, enjoy a great day. A couple of buddies and I, yep, Troy Best and James Mathis have been doing this for years. Just a real good time tournament. The cost is $20 a person. We get a lot of support from the community on different businesses giving door prizes, so you're going to walk away with something.
0: That again was Mike Wedham. Cross country going on today. White River, Lyman, Kimball Whitelake, Jones County, Platte Geddes, Winter, Gregory and Berg at the Gregory Invite. We'll have complete results tomorrow morning on sports.

0: along with the McCook Central Montrose invite going on for Chamberlain and Salem. Volleyball coming up tonight. Kimball White Lakes at Ethan, Berks at Winter, Jones County's at Wall, White River's at Lyman, Gregory's at Chamberlain, Platte Geddes at Todd County. Todd County coach Annika Nispel says she's really excited about the group that she has this year.
1: Yeah, we do have some returners, and they were phenomenal last season. They really kind of led us into what our goals are for this year. A lot of that, again, is that just kind of having that mindset of saying, hey, guys, this is our task. Don't worry. If we lose a point, we lose two. That's okay. Try to get back into it. They have been doing a lot in the gym, talking about leading by that example. Hey, I just messed up. That's okay. I'm going to do it next time.
0: That, again, was Todd County volleyball coach Annika Nispel. Minnesota Twins will host the Tigers again tonight. First pitch is at 6:40. Friday night, we'll have coverage of high school football. 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And on 1260, Scott will have coverage of the Mount Vernon Plangenton winter game. Pre-game will start around 6:30. Saturday, we'll have college football coverage come your way. On 1260, we'll have coverage of the Ohio at Nebraska game. Prelude, the pregame starts at 9:55, 11 a.m. kickoff. Now, due to the early kickoff time in Lincoln, Coach's Corner will start at 8:20. On 93.7 FM Saturday night, while the South Dakota State and Northwestern game, 7 o'clock kickoff, prelude the pregame's at 5:45. We talked earlier today to Chris Long of Press Show. He and Tom Carlson finished tied for runner-up over the weekend in Yankton in the final round of the South Dakota Golf Association's mini-amateur two-man championship. Chris reflects on their play.
2: Yeah, Tom and I played in the mid-am. Actually, we're actually eligible for the pre-senior. We're both old enough, but we signed up for the mid-am because we had been fortunate enough to win a couple the last couple of years, so trying to defend their title, and came up one short. Great playing by the duo that won it. I think they shot 12 under the first day, which is awfully good, and then we kind of climbed back into the second day and got within one. Just wasn't quite enough, but always a fun time.
0: That, again, was Chris Long of Press Show. With the KWIR Sports, I'm Chris Dowski.
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Action-packed night for high school volleyball tonight. We got Gregory out at Chamberlain, White River's in Presho taking on Lyman, Jones County's at Wall tonight, Burke's at Winter, that should be a lot of fun at the Armory, Platte Geddes is at Todd County, Kimball White Lake at Ethan for high school volleyball for this evening. And also for all the kids, Awana's coming up tomorrow. Awana pre-registration at the Winter Baptist Church Wednesday. That'll be 3:30 to 5:30. All right, coming up, we got Blackberry Smoke. We'll fire up the Who.

0: Bush is coming up next.
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0: Towards 6 o'clock. Do want to remind you, the Centennial Quilt Guild, the winner, has their quilt presentation. Two presentations this Saturday at the Tripp County Historic Museum. They got their presentations at 10 and 2 coming up on Saturday. And also, you heard Winter High School Student Council President William Jorgensen talk about this. Winter High School Student Council is looking for the best candidate, perfect candidate to be this year's Winter's Homecoming Parade Marshal. Send a detailed description of that person's background and why you feel they deserve the honor. Send it to haley.barfus@k12.sd.us. Coming up here in the 6 o'clock hour, we got the Cars, Van Halen. Breaking Benjamin will take us there next. We'll talk about that weather forecast, too.
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0: Your weather forecast this hour is brought to you by Berry and Basil on Main Street in downtown Chamberlain. They're open 10 to 5:30 during the week. Saturday's open 10 to 4. On and off scattered showers and thunderstorms on the overnight in central South Dakota with temps down to about 59. Expect to clear up nicely for Wednesday. Sunny with a high near 90 expected.
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0: do you do for money? I'm just talking to this microphone here. It's AC/DC here at 93.7 FM. 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Coming up, we got Peter Gabriel, The Beatles. John Cafferty is next.
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4: Have you ever gone to a doctor and he told you you've had something you've never heard of? Did he use a word longer than a 50-car South Dakota freight train? You've never heard the word before, you have no idea how to spell it, and it sounds like gobbledygook. I'm thinking about having some fun with my doctor the next time I see him. If he uses the word artery, I'll say, oh, is that the study of paintings? Or if he talks about nitrates, I'll say, is that cheaper than day rates? If he brings up my pelvis, I'll say, oh yeah, that's a second cousin to Elvis. I'm R.F. Bowie, the president of the G.F. Bowie Company. If you don't have a primary care physician, find one. It's important you have a primary care doctor because they can catch potential health problems early, before they become severe. People who have a primary care doctor spend less time in the hospital and less money on medical costs in the long run. Also, get the checkups they recommend for your age, because early diagnosis is critical. If my doctor says I need a CAT scan, I think I'll tell him, no, my cat isn't lost.
5: It's been a red hot summer at the district in Sioux Falls, and it continues Thursday, September 3rd. Jacob Dylan and the Wall.

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0: Living Life on the Edge with Aerosmith here on KYR at 93.7 FM. We were talking to Chris Ron at Cherry Todd Electric Cooperative about this last week. Remember, they got their annual meeting coming up at Cherry Todd. That'll be 2 weeks here from this Saturday. They're going to be doing that in the heart city of Valentine at Valentine High School starting at 10 that morning of the 19th. That's going to sneak up on us here in a couple weekends from now with Cherry Todd Electric. And also, Al's Oasis, Last Chance Saloon in Tacoma. They have their Chase the Pink Ace drawing coming up here Saturday night. Their jackpot's over $51,000. Drawings at 8:08 coming up on Saturday at Al's Oasis. We'll talk weather next, then we got Tesla on the way here at 93.7 FM.
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0: 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On and off scattered showers and thunderstorms on the overnight in central South Dakota with temps down to about 59. Expect to clear up nicely for Wednesday. Sunny with a high near 90 expected.
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